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I feel the presence of God here. I feel the power of God. My

Right, when you read you up, it's 12 kind of main. Wait, when you patch FM, yeah, Julie to 12 program, wa me. I burabera me bedo kan kare do show o wenyu radio dake hanati do ngaparu ya abicho kare kumchawa par me odiku iti wenyu the mighty radio station radio patch FM anya bedo toni ya wakile naka chawa paru ya rio dake ya pira aramu pira when we are born when to pira beach kan around there nuate wekwe yeka kan wenyu radio.

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0: Right, hello.
1: Yes, hello.
0: Yes, Reverend.
1: Reverend Aloy Wilson is my name. I welcome everybody with paying attention to listen to Radio Badge. Let us pray to the Lord.
0: Thank you.
1: Everlasting Father, we thank you this morning. We do humble ourselves before you this morning. We thank you for everything that you have done in our life. We believe in your word. We trust in you, King of Glory. You knew us from eternity. Jehovah King, I commit each and every one of us on thy your hand, O King of Glory. I pray for those who are not feeling well physically, even spiritually. Jehovah King, I do render them on thy your hand. I pray for your protection. I pray for your care. I pray that, Lord, may you continue to stand with one another. May you dress those who are not feeling well. May you answer their prayers. May you be with them, O King of Glory. I pray for the Radio Badge. Everyone who is participating, all the staff members, I do surrender them unto your hand. I pray for your blessing upon them, O King of Glory. May you answer their prayer. I pray for our children, those who are in school. I do commit them unto your hand, O my Master. May you give them wisdom and understanding. I pray for the government of the nation Uganda. I do commit them unto your hand. Civil servants, everybody, I do commit them unto your hand, my Master. May you be with them. Give the spirit to serve utterly. Thank you, Jesus. I pray for all those who are in hospital, doctors, nurses, and all the staff. I pray for teachers. Jehovah King, may you be with them. I pray for the farmers. May you bless us with the rainfall, sunshine, and moving wind. Thank you, my Lord. May you bless our plantation. Jehovah King, may you continue with us. I remember for your servant. Jehovah King, I do commit them unto your hand.